281. I thought that was somebody at 142. All right, 281, you ain't got to come back. I'm going to look out of your phone. Hello, Mr. Worldwide. Mr. 281. Hello, 132. 147. Hey, 281, I can't even look down there, radio cut off for real. Hey, 281, I'm looking dead now, talking on the side of this antenna, folks. Here. I got a key down station, and then my baby station charge, sound shaker, right?

0: Dr. Love. 1-4 said, when I'm out here, man, 707 be my friend in Puerto Rico, man, but he can't do nothing with me, Dr. Love. Hold on. I want to let you know I got 2 stations, man. This is my baby station, man. I don't even use this station no more. I'm down. My big station down, man. But I stick up with that boy ass, man. Cause I live 500 feet above sea level. Hello, Dr. Love. I know I'm plugging in ears. I'm gone.
1: Hello,
0: 147.
1: You
0: say
1: 147.
0: Nice
1: hawk, big
0: Dr. Love, I'm on a 4-element, man. Ain't nothing but 18 feet long, man. I'm a big 37 feet, 6-element, homeboy. I burn everything up on that dump level. Hello, Dr. Love, 147 on this slave boy driver, right back.

0: sound good, man, but Colossi, I'm getting down too.
1: Colossi, I'm getting down too.
0: Hello, Dr. Love.
1: Well, so I'm on my PhD. You ain't no Dr. Love, that's okay?
0: Yeah,
1: Dr.
0: Love, I'm getting down too.
1: Yeah,
0: okay.
1: Come over here, man. You got my number. Call me, dog. I'll come get you, dog. I'll make you look like some damn slave boy, some ghost rider, and some muddy water and 22 steel. We got it all over here, dog. Hello, Dr. Love. 147 on this slave boy drive. I'm playing you live. I'm gone.

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1: No, I said hello there, Bringer.

0: You wait till my brother get here. 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Where's that van from this out here? The last time he was down here, he was with.
1: The hurricane caught him down here. Hold that.
2: No good. copy, rough copy, no copy, rough copy.
1: Showtime, I'm open my radio, Lollipop. Hey, Lollipop, I waited, man. Showtime up in my radio. Oh, 211 up in my radio, 211, mate.
3: Yeah.
1: still, man. That dumb .22 still trying to key, and you key down and said, that dumb, they trying to ride your signal. I've already slow 1-4 said they trying to ride your signal, come on. Come on.

go buy a sneaky tea modulator. 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Worldwide, stick up in the tree store, and I'll right back. Come out.

0: talk about your statements in full. 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I got to go now. 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
1: Sure got it down, but he came back on top of you again, man. Now you
0: to him, man. On top of him, hey. Hey, speak up. You had it down on him, man. 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

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All right, man. Catch you later, 369. Buckeye. I'm going to 10-7, y'all. Catch y'all later. I gotta give you a call later on. 10-10, this is 10-10, so you don't never answer your cousin's phone. I'm 10-10.

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1: 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I'm trying to get to the bottom of this deep man, but he's on the audio.
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America.

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I'm doing, I'm doing, I'm doing, I'm doing, I'm doing, I'm doing, I'm doing, I'm doing, I'm doing, I'm doing, I'm doing, I'm doing, I'm doing, I'm doing, I'm doing, I'm doing, I'm doing, I'm doing, I'm doing, I'm doing, I'm doing, I'm doing, I'm doing, I'm doing, I'm doing, I'm doing, I'm doing, I'm doing, I'm doing, I'm doing, I'm doing, I'm doing, I'm doing, I'm doing, I'm doing, I'm doing, I'm doing, I'm doing, I'm doing, I'm doing, I'm doing, I'm doing, I'm doing, I'm doing, I'm doing

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0: Hello, Motormouth Mall, 707 Puerto Rico. 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
0: stand by. Roger, right on, Trigger Man. Rough copy, I got Big Fan John, old motor mouth, Maul. 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
0: Oh, man.
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0: Magic Chapter.
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0: Yeah, I was over here trying to do some easy talking, Kool-Aid Man. Hey, Kool-Aid Man, this is the picture. I was trying to do some easy talking. So I had to run a little faster to get away from him. Hello, Kool-Aid Man. Hello, Evil. 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Bye-bye. 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
1: Kool-Aid. And Mo Magic is on the Great Lakes. I'm looking right.
0: Yeah, but 3-4, y'all keep it all rough. I did think I heard the Eagle came back. Hating the shit, talking to me. 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It rough every now and then, no doubt. Leaving all y'all, I'm back reading them. Y'all taking turns in my radio. One minute he on top, one minute you on top. Take it easy, Kool-Aid Man. Take it easy, Sharp Man. Bye-bye.
2: Hey, Kool-Aid Man, keep it back on there.
0: Oh boy. She's coming your way. Maybe you got a good receiver radio there, right? Yeah, cause I know Big Ball of you. So
1: you see what was going on around here?
0: Fold in, I appreciate it, man. 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

0: ninjas really at, old Hollywood? 799, Illinois kicking it, come out.
1: Could this
0: just shit. Hey, right big back there, big brother. I don't know, Mother Nature turning the burner or something. I got a live gate on JD's Watergate. I don't want up in a piece of duck plugging too late. Hey, audio maker, take it easy. Take care of you.
1: I heard three of them all on there, big brown hornet. Hey, brown hornet, I heard three bulls on there in the background.
0: Watergate on JD's Watergate, back out. You ain't going nowhere. You up in my damn driveway, duck plugger. Oh, Hollywood, wave that. Come on. Hey, it ain't no pain, no strain there, big brother. I'm just going to let you on in so we have a little bit of duck plugger drink time on here. Little rascal, little 4, Duckbug, and CB operators only got a 4-way to do it right here, right about now. Take it easy. Happy Independence Day.
2: You sent me the hard knowing, boy. Well, you got a good receiver as well, sure. All right, keep on and keep it on. I'm back clear. Bye-bye.
0: Hey, Slick, right there, you slicked it right in. 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It's slick and a slide right here, right now, you Hollywood. Bang, bang, bang.
2: Bye, bye, bye, bye.
0: Hey, McNasty, it ain't no big, no stream, big brother. I just wanted to fire her down, and she was getting hotter than heck out there today. Starting to cool down so I can kick the damn box on, because tonight is going to be hotter than a freaking firecracker, and I'll be sweating and have to go out on trying to find the damn AC somewhere. Hey, big brother, you got that mall down. Come on.
2: Somebody is up in there asking me something, but your audio was real low. No time to, babe.
0: Bye, big brother. Be in the business, stay right back. Always a pleasure, big brother. Keep on doing what you're doing.
2: Hey, put a mask around.
0: I heard you duck plucking ass up there.
2: Put a mask around the yard. Mambo 304 stations, TK, and I'm with you, no doubt, no doubt. But no pain, no strain, glad to know you're still alive and kicking and doing it. Mr. Billy Ocean, I'm back there, bye-bye.
0: Watergate, I don't know if it'll let me or not.
3: 14, I'll wave right back, Black Eyes. Yeah, I want to say, man. that, guys. I appreciate the rules, man. You got good audio, sound real good.
0: Hello, Big Brother. All
3: right, guys. I hope y'all have a great 4th of July up here this weekend. Black guys, stay cool, man, because we're trying to down south. Silver Eagle with the

0: 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Bye, bye, bye.
1: Rocking that 2980. Danger.
2: Can you do a deal with Copperfield, right?

0: imagine if you can do it with David Copperfield, that would be really, really awesome.
1: Why?

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1: Hollywood, wait, come on.
0: Okay. 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

Yeah.

0: Tower. It's just your Eagle 221 passing through. I saw Silver Eagle go to the
1: leaving the door open. He said, y'all can come on in, oh Hollywood Gump.
2: Somebody called me just now, but Skyhawk got my radio there, right?
1: Hey, you're the...
0: Hey, I found nobody with Silver Eagle. Don't attempt to adjust that dial. It's nobody but a Silver Eagle 221 from the Magnolia State flying through Delaware. Silver Eagle with the fourth wave is gone.
1: Hey, I saw the man is gone.
3: I saw. They better watch out. We'd be spitting freaking fire out the other duck looking in for long, that freak.
2: She dialed with her every now and then, man, but 21-0. And we got Sky Hall, which is talking to Mercy Killer Gummer.
0: Right back, hot sauce, take care. I know it's a bunch of folks out there, man. It's a bunch of big brothers out there. But it don't matter. They just gotta bring it, cause I'm sure I'll bring it mine. Hey, hot sauce, you have a great 4th of July weekend coming up, my friend. Take care, God bless. That Dave May special is working for you. Hot sauce. Nobody but 221 Silver Eagle downtown Mississippi with no key down time. Just got down.
2: Yeah,
0: bye, hot sauce. Take care. Me and this 418 built is gone. Bye, bye, bye.
1: Bye, hot sauce. I'm here. Stay in a whole lot longer, but you ain't shut the gate down like this.
0: As you take care of a friend, you have a great quarter as well.
1: Mama says I gotta have a little bit of duck blood to sleep.
2: Some grapes too.

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You see that that when you see him, you call him Cisco Bob on a 10. When you do see him, you will call him Cisco Bob on a 10. That's your name to him on a 10. When you see him, no doubt, you will call him Cisco Bob on a 10. Sharp man, you got me on the floor. Bye-bye.

Chicken on the stick, Cisco bag loaded.

number 5 is sounding good in the Barbosa, St. Lucia. You sound like a look around St. Lucia, number 5. Around St. Lucia. Good night, 001 Jackie, back into pushing.

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1: Bucket mode, so the oldest bucket mode to you, oh, out here
0: WZ. Where you at, WZZZ? In your pocket, man. Mess with me. Hey, they're here to see, boy. Yeah, yo. Hey, they're here to see.
1: 7-0 in the hall yard, Magic 870, say hello, how to do to him. Hey, Magic, tell your next door neighbor that Mr. 870 on his 2-2 tail star, say hello, how to do to him. Magic, 870 in the hall yard said, make sure you

0: Hey, 19, what do you mean? Good job, man. Dog running, man. You ought to be telling me a good job on this 2-2 tail stop. Hey, 19, what the hell you mean, tail man? Good job. What the hell? Hey, cop nigga, you ought to tell me it's a good job on this 2-2 tail stop. Oh, 819, Mr. Worldwide 870 on the tail stop on there. I'm trying to give them mud ducks a chance on this duck plugging in, no doubt about it. But we have that right on 819. Mr. Worldwide 870 2-2 tail star is getting on down. Get on down there, man. I'm gonna tell you what to do. Get on back into the weather channel. Hey, 19, get on back over there to the weather channel, man, and then you call me to tell me when a storm coming. 819, 870, 22 tail star 107 and gone.
1: Big Bam.
0: 444 in the Big Bam. Hello, my friend. Evening Wayne, 444 in the Bam. Big Hammer, boots on the ground. I see you.
1: Say it can't stand it, rocket mode. What?
0: Somebody called me, but I just couldn't get that 28. Got a little congested there. I couldn't get that 28. Who they calling Big Hammer? Come on. It must be that girl. Tiki and 16 nothing. I didn't mean to interrupt you. I'm just low cruising. 16 nothing. I see you. Hello, 10-16, nothing. Appreciate it, man. We was back here reading the mail, working on a little small amplifier, and we just said we'd key down and say good evening to all the good time gang. Take care of my friend, Mr. 16. I'm a boots on the ground, and the hammer's gone.
2: Also,
0: guys in the car, dude.
1: Super duper star. Every other bunch of ones that are in the car got plenty that trigger, but it's still one more. Got a bunch of shit. Here I got a whole beat from my very own. I got a frog and a dog.
0: Oh, no.

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0: Snowman, here come Unit 19. Snowman, here come Unit 19. Snowman, Unit 19. Hey, Big Hammer, here come the man with the gold chain. Hey, Big Hammer, Unit 19, the man with the gold chain. Bye, bye. Well, come on in. You got him, you got him, you got him, you got him. It's the man with the gold chain. The man with the gold chain looking. Bye, bye, bye.
1: Copy me.
0: trouble getting on there.
1: Walker 7, people got an engine in there, what's the fleet doing?
2: Hello, Mr. Joliet. Hello to you, Mr. Joliet. If you can hear me, 3800, bring your radio. I guess condition has dropped off just that quick. No copy, no contact, Mr. Joliet. Mini 3800, back out. Yeah, somebody keyed up some 3800 talking. Somebody keyed up some of my 3800. I was trying to call Mr. Joliet, but somebody keyed up some of my 3800 is talking. Who is that? Where are you? Mini 3800, right back. Somebody in the cornfield said my 300 talking. Car guy Jr. called me. And somebody 68. Somebody, my hero, 68 on the ground plane called me. Boys, look. Y'all take care. Man, at 300, back out.
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0: nature, worship woman. 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Take care, Grant.
1: Appreciate all that.
0: Good talking. 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

0: 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They got the real friend. They got the real friend. They got the real friend. They got the real friend. They got the real friend.
1: 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Hello, 508-257 in the Carolina, right back. Come on.
2: Give them pumped up.
1: Hey, 508, all them boys out there done spent all that money to get them wrong antennas that are reached from the Carolinas to New York, and you out there with that four element, and I'm sitting out here with a five element. You need to tell you, 508, take care. 25-7 in the Carolinas, I'm seeing you.
2: Take care, man. 499, I appreciate the bump down, man. I got the Super V's looking good, though. But
1: Put on your leader, 129, 25-7 in Carolina.

0: Likewise, fire, yippee-yee, yay, yum.
1: Parade, Doc. 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

0: reciprocal, break, break. 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
1: Hey, Rico, ready? 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
0: Life's a bitch. 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Hello, Pimp C, shut down. 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Hello, Pimp P-I-M-P. I don't know what you heard about me. Take care, Pimp C, shut down, getting up.
1: 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I mean, you're talking and walking that road. With some beautiful sound when you pop it down. I heard you earlier today. You told me, Captain, you can't look that way, but you never stop talking. That's what I had to say. Take care, Rico. You are the voice. I'm your little brother, Switchblade. I'm the mother of Channel 6. Good night, good night.
0: Yeah, nobody's such a pooper scooper. Bye, Pimp C. I don't know what you heard about me. And if Mother Nature can't get a quad from me, take care, Pimp C. Oh, shut, get it up.
1: See you when I see you. 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I think you're coming down for Mississippi. I don't believe you're going to make it to Joliet next week.
0: Hear that. 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
2: G spot.
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The VIP, the PIMP, the big deal is back out. 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Big bad dirty shirt. Big bad dirty shirt. Big bad dirty shirt. Big bad dirty shirt. Big bad dirty shirt. Big bad dirty shirt. Big bad dirty shirt. Big bad dirty shirt. Big bad dirty shirt. Big bad dirty shirt. Big bad dirty shirt. Big bad dirty shirt. Big bad dirty shirt. Big bad dirty shirt. Big bad dirty shirt. Big bad dirty shirt. Big bad dirty shirt. Big bad dirty shirt. Big bad dirty shirt. Big bad dirty shirt. Big bad dirty shirt. Big bad dirty shirt. Big bad dirty shirt. Big bad dirty shirt. Big bad dirty shirt. Big bad dirty shirt. 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Big bad dirty shirt. 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

time in a Biden Russia Bali B. All of the sounds up, sounds down. It's not the time to play Radio Radio. Yeah, I mean, man, big bad T-shirt. Big bad T-shirt.

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Howdy. 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

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Good morning, Tom Cottonbigger. 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

0: 247. 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Mr. 427, old young blood over in this pen is gone.
1: John Boy, 42-800.
0: 27
1: in the blues, I'm getting on
0: down. Yeah, 27, I see you.

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West Indies

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I got a beautiful coffee on you in the West Indies tonight. 411 West Indies. Back to you. Have a good night and thank you so much for answering my call. Unit 25, 411, bye-bye.

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1: Oh, you're in on Mr. Rico? 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Boy, look at him. Hey, Rico, boy, I was out there stretching like a dog with fleas trying to get to you, but them other boys didn't want to have it. Boy, they got me jammed up. Well, Mr. Rico, I want to say a really happy 4th of July to you and wish you well up that way, man. Hope you're doing real good. Worldwide Rico, JoJo, down here on the first
0: can't complain, it sure came broke. I've been lucky. Lord have mercy, I put that thing up there.

0: Rico. Right on, Mr. Rico. I appreciate everything, man. I love them beautiful flowers I gave the picture. Good morning to you, Mr. Rico. And I want to say a good early in the morning to Mr. Black Boot up there. Good morning, Mr. Black Boot up there in New York. I heard you too when you eased up in here. Mr. Black Boot, good afternoon. Rico, JoJo, down on the coast for the family squad.
1: I got the loads of power money up there.
0: Mr. Black Boot, I apologize for that. I said you was in New York, and I know you're coming out of Pennsylvania, no doubt about that. Hello to you, Mr. Black Boot. Happy 4th of July coming up to you. Hope you and your family have a real good time, Sharia. Kiss later, Black Boot, JoJo, and Alabama's getting on down. Now, see you.

Bye, Black Blue. Bye, Mr. Black Blue. Put it on you again whenever I can. But boy, there's a whole bunch of y'all coming down here to Alabama right now, and it's got my radio all jammed up. Come on, Mr. Black Blue, you take care. We'll do it again when we can. Black Blue, JoJo, and the Big Bam getting down.

0: I'll be hanging out with them bad boys over there. 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That's a real good covey. 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

squeeze. 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
1: Hey, well, good morning to you. I'm going to catch you later. I'm going to stand over here on the crossroad. I'm on the crossroad at Jericho Road, so I'm watching everybody pass by. Catch you later. 6-1, JoJo and the Bama's Crush.

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Nicola 966, got you looking good in Mount Everwood.

it's a good morning again. You surely made that trip, but you're actually fading away. Mother Nature is not all that good on my end. But like I said, you surely made that trip. 966 around the blue one is wanting to continue.

43 in the Keystone, I just heard your radio. A43 in the Keystone, good morning to you, Mr. 43 in the Keystone, 966 times. Heard your radio, break, break. A43 in the Stone is surely doing the walking and the talking for you, because right now you're doing it all by yourself. This Tuesday morning, 43, 966 wants you to know, break, break. Enjoy the rest of the work week. 966 Blue Waters, Dominica, the West Indies. We'll see sometime. Bye, bye, bye. A41, I heard your radio also, but I'm telling you, you're way down low in the mud there. Conditions are not all that good coming in my end there. 281 and 966, good morning, good morning. Asking where is 281? No, 281 is not on my end. I'm from the island of Dominica. We only have about two or three operators, which is 707 and 767. Yeah, and myself, 906 from the island of Dominica.

3.3 in the Keystone, 9.6. Appreciate you. We'll do it some other time when Mother Nature allows. She's not so good this morning. She's not in my favor this morning, but I heard your radio. 9.6. We'll see sometime. Bye, bye, bye.

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0: Duck Hunt, they live a small head too. 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
0: Good
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1: 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Bye. Here, Blazer, one wire with the wheel.
2: Wire.
1: Good morning, wire. Here, come on. Quick, here, Trill, kill your
2: wire, step up, up, up. I'm just looking for two more wire, Trill.
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0: shut down. 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The big deal in Antigua, the big deal is gone.
1: Yeah, you want to jump in yourself this morning, man. 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Shut down, shut down. Around Antigua, shut down. Good morning, good morning. Trail Blazer, New York, we buried it. Come on.
0: I hear Trailblazer coming back to me. Good morning, Eagle. Shut down. Good morning, Eagle. It's shut down, Eagle. It is shut down. Big deal. A big deal is back out.
1: I'm back to you, brother. Hey, come on, take a man up, Eagle. Take a man up, Eagle. Look at Trailblazer, New York. Shut down, man. Trailblazer, back down, back down, back down.
0: Bye.

0: party for you, yeah, because I'm gonna get back home on it.
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It was brought to my attention, he got two antennas in a year. I can give him his props, you know, I can give him his props. He built two antennas on a team. So with me, Demone, one more time, Jet, Demone, Crow, I'm back here.

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Your name on a day. Good morning, Sundance. Stay safe. Good morning, Eagles.

0: some money. Kill myself. I've been in the type of Barbados. Good advice. Pick it back up on that thing. Tell all your puppies to pick it back up. I go to the center to the money. Good morning, Crow, Sundance, Jack, all y'all.
1: I heard about two or three people calling me, but I just didn't get them numbers on that heat. I heard about two or three or four of the people bumped it down and world of sound and said, good morning, audio type. I think I heard a bionic boy, and I think I heard somebody else. Good morning, Mr. 44 or 43. Audio pipe in Barbados waking up right by
0: night.
1: Good morning, Eagle. Good morning, right back to you on the south side of the Carolinas.
0: Good morning.
1: Before I do the
0: good morning. I'm on the day. I'm on the
1: small. Sundance, audio pipe, 27 to the kitchen to do a little bit of switching. That's a fair for the cup of tea. Bite, bite, bite.
0: Get your knees up, but what do you mean that he should be sleeping while he's here again?
1: Sundance over there, audio pipe over here. Me and this Tuesday morning, babe. Hey, 391, I'm doing great. I'm gonna get your cup of tea. I'm back clear.
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1: 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Audio pipe, my beta got down. Bye, bye, bye.
0: Hey, son, okay. But he's a nice guy, man. Okay, no doubt. I'm telling you something. Bye, bye.
1: Also, man, Mr. 25-5 in the New Year, Mr. Audio Pipe in the Tuesday morning, but he's right back. Bye.
0: Modified, so, man, stay safe, man. I got to run, and I tell him, I'm out the door. Good morning, so, man. Cool.
1: Hey, Mr. 25-5, you get caught up in traffic right there.
0: Oh,
1: hello, Mr. Water Pipe, aka Baby Rattler. 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
0: there.
3: Forget about Superman shut down, man.
1: No doubt. Hello, Jack in the Shack, a.k.a. Mr. Big Al in the Noya. Hello, Mr. Water Pipe, a.k.a. Baby Rattler, and all the rest of the good time gang. Mr. Audio, kitchen to get this cup of tea got down right there.
0: What do you mean that you want me to call Joe the plumber? Call Joe the plumber to get that pipe that leaky pipe fixed. What do you mean call Joe the plumber, sir, man? So, man, I'm on the door live into the mine. Bye-bye.
1: Bye, Mr. Big Al, a.k.a. Jack in the Shack, Mr. 25-5 in the Noli in the Money Bag.
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1: Call for my cup of tea, I'll see ya. Have
0: a good day. I'm sorry for him. If he's leaking, he's in big trouble. If the boy is leaking, I'm sorry for him. I got to call Joe the Plumber's wife. I got to call Joe the Plumber. Superman, I'm doing something.
1: brother out there calling audio pipe, man, please don't blame it on me. Blame it on the big brothers out there in the Magnolia and the Carolinas. They got my radio tore up from the floor. I heard somebody out there calling me, and I think he see you for all. I ain't too sure. I might be hearing things. Maybe I got it twisted up in here. But good morning, dear. As I said, please don't blame it on me. Blame it on the Carolinas. Blame it on the doggone Magnolia. Mr. Audio Pipe in Barbados, Tuesday morning wave. I'll see you.

I got a backwoods now too, man. Charlie, we in the woods, the George on that hip chicken in. Hello to the King of Tinker Tombstone. Hello to the man with the modified phone booth, Mr. Audio Pipe. Hello, hello, hello, Superman Audio Pipe. Right back, bite, bite, bite.

back from my cup of tea, I haul a bag. Hey, Superman in the Marty Fire phone booth. When I get back with my cup of tea, I haul a back on that heap chicken in. Top of the dead tea, big brother, and girls grease around your place. You know the drill? Motivate easy and all that good kind of stuff. Superman and the man with the Marty Fire phone booth. Order your pipe, gone for this cup of tea. I'll see ya. Bye. Bye, bye, bye. Superman, audio pipe, I'll see you. Good day, good day, good day.

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Hey, Superman, as always, I thank you for the playback. Hey, Superman, I'm gone for this cup of tea. I'll see you.

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That's a Superman thing. Superman is a hollow man. Who's that out there saying, order your pipe, go get that cup of tea there, baby? Zag in the mag, another Magnolia brother, another longtime friend of the Frank of the Year. Hey, Zag, good morning to you, man. I hope everything is well and swallowed up to snuff and good enough. As I said, I'm going to take this small pause or cause and slide to the wide side. I go through this little bit of switching in the kitchen because I just got out of the cotton fields and I can't do my start my day without a cup of tea. No two ways about it. Hey, Zag in the mag. You're piping Bobby this being this Tuesday morning, baby. I'll see you. 73 Steer, and God's grace around your place. A Zag in the mag, audio pipes. Have a good day. You want me to tell Zag you wave a hand? A Zag in the mag, I got a roll of buffalo, flip a nickel, and keep a five alive. Old Superman, the man, the cape kicker's tombstone out there in Georgia. He said he holler. L-O-Zag in the mag, audio pipe with the Bill Cody got down. I'll see you.

too, man. Old Superman keyed up and said he was home and for the weekend. He was in the Magnolia for the weekend on that hip chicken end. No two ways about it. But I don't think he got a chance to put an eyeball on you on that hip chicken end. Hello, Zag in the main. Hello, Superman. Modified phone booth. Audio pipe. High five. 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Back clear.

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Hey, Mr. Big Ass, how you mean Tyler's take taking his lips off the

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A big ass, a zigzag in the mag. Watch out for Baby Rider. He'll come out there and say, hey, pipe brother, you know, and, I'm a pipe brother of his on that hit chicken in. Watch out for water pipe, watch out for Baby Rider. Now I'm gonna get my cup of tea. I say I ain't putting no black and white on till I get my cup of tea. I'm gonna leave you brothers and the living legends over there in the Magnolia, Mr. Audio Pipe and Barbados, your longtime friend. I'm gonna get this cup of tea.

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I like to have clean, crystal audio on that MCN. 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

Trouble maker waving this morning, big beat.

local crew, Hey, big bird, you don't sound like you're in Philly, you sound like you're in Jamaica. Good morning, bird, bird, bird, Trevor Maker, wave the big, big, big. Right on, bird. You say you don't play with them ducks, you can ducks. Hey, you say, Charlie, I don't play with these ducks, I can these ducks. Good morning, bird. Philadelphia, worldwide trouble, sir. Click, click.

0: man. Hope you have a good 4th of July holiday coming up. Big day, Philly, troublemaker on the blue. 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Somebody is calling troublemaker. Let me ease up and see what's going on. Soon as I hear somebody is calling troublemaker down in Jamaica. 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
0: I say for sure 16, but I heard your key down anyway. Good morning, my brother. I didn't get all the numbers together, but I heard you call my name. Trouble, troublemaker, big, big, big. I will not crack up with no contact around Barbados too, huh? I don't know what's going down in the world of sound. I hear no crack up with no contact in Barbados. Good morning, no crack up and get a copy. No crack up, troublemaker wave this morning, baby. Nice, more nice, and nice, you got more nice too. And nice, and more nice, I got you, got you, got you. Hello, nice, truly white trouble, break, break, break. Right on, nice, I got no cracker trying to reach you too. And nice in the Keystone, I got no cracker cold, good legs, he trying to reach me too. Good morning, nice, good morning, no cracker, trouble make on water, boom, boom, boom. Oh, show me again, looking good, man. And as I guarantee you ain't got nothing to be ashamed of. You're walking, you're talking. Take it easy, take care. Nice on one now is trouble, trouble. So click, click, bam, bam. You don't need to do nothing more, huh? And now you said trouble, I turn the mic going up a little bit more, just a little bit more. Nice, and one nice, roll, white trouble, so click, click, bam, bam.

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guys are low. 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Leave you alone. Nice, more nice. 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

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They don't know, they should know by now. 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

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And if I remember what's about to stand in that pile, putting everything going into my radio. Nutcracker Trevor told you so quickly.

Tucson calling Troublemaker. We got on a Tucson calling Troublemaker to me. 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

gladi giving out right now. 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

be like that. 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I'm Host Master, who takes full control. 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

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The mail bag, bag, bag. No ride, no get back around the blue wall.

the mail. What the money blue water is reading the mail. I can't get a background in Georgia. No, you know, get back around the backwoods. 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

pain, ooh, no pain, no strain. 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

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Hey, Captain, I heard your radio too. 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Mr. Audio Pipe to the breakfast table got through.

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2: what are you
1: doing?
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Good morning, Time T.O. 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

Keystone, Screaming Eagle got down.

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1: You gotta remember, the world is round. 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
2: Food, eat the food, and think about the mood.
1: I'm just trying to work this little strike of 447 and my little five sticks heading up your way around Tampa Bay, Florida, 211. 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
3: 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Spot on, 860. I didn't have nothing on the map, I had nothing on my radio. 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
1: I'm
0: gonna
1: put my radio in
0: no car,
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0: fire, 2 p.m.
1: Mobile.
0: All right, 86 Hill, let me get this 21, man. Oh, 411 6 Mortar once again. I'll be right back. 410.
2: Today, do it again when we can, when Mother Nature permits it. Sure we are. Mr. Bojangle, you're 77. I got this slow hand high in the animal.
0: Yeah, right, a real good copy. 86 Hill, I'll see you.
2: Jenga, I saw you.

0: Doug Hunter. Hey, Doug Hunter, 77 is a good morning to you. Hey, Doug Hunter, 77 in the Magnolia is a good morning to you, Doug Hunter, that boy. Hey, Doug Hunter, you wave them four fingers in the thumb and I'm gonna wave you right back. Hey, Doug Hunter, I'm coming through the side door because the front door, you got it looking the other way. Oh, Doug Hunter, Independence Day wave to you, Doug Hunter, the 77.
1: Mississippi is gone now.

0: throw that blue hand up. 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
1: Well, man, I thought Mr. Cowan said he had to go. Mr. Cowan told me to tell you he had to go. 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
0: Bye, bye, bye, bye, Doug Hunter. 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

0: 825 in the stone. Here I come, big brother. 825 in the stone, 77. So good morning to you. Wish you well on that end, 25. Let's go.
1: Hello there, 1-2 surround the Great Lakes. 188 Tampa Bay with the morning time wave got down.
2: Yeah, who out there with audio?
0: Independence Day, where are you coming to? You wish you and the family well on that end. 825, take care of the weak here, 77. The slow hand man in the Magnolia's gone now.
1: July coming up, happy belated Father's Day. 123, 180, Tampa Bay. Bye, bye, bye, bye.
0: Hey, 1-2-3-77, it might be rough on him getting back. Hey, 1-2-3-77 in Mississippi said it might be rough on him getting back. Hello, 1-2-3-7, it's still Magnolia on the mail.
2: Feel like a cell tower again.
1: Hey, 1-2-3, tell him I'm not here to fight. I'm not here to fight, I'm just on test mode. 1-2-3-0-1-8-E. I'm looking to the northeast corner. Bye, bye, bye, bye.
2: Okay,
1: hey, 1-2-3. How did he like the move to the Jersey side there? I know it's been a bit like a good morning. I want to put it there.
0: See ya.
3: Yeah, it's getting better. It's definitely getting better.
1: Okay, I miss my background too. I'm from up there, I'm from Jersey, and I'm from New York. I do kind of miss it. I moved to the sand pile, but I don't got a shovel no more snow. With that, 1-2-3, I don't want to tie it up, so I'm going to give it up. Worldwide, 1-8-8 Tampa Bay. Bye, bye, bye, bye.

0: One, two, three, 77 to bye, bye, bye, bye. One, two, three, 77 to have a good day. Hello, small truck. Hey, small truck, 77 right back, small truck, that boy. Are you 1-2-3 Independence Day? Where you right back, big brother? 1-2-3 77 gone now. Hey, small truck, is that you? Hey, small truck, 77, is that you, that boy? He's a part of it, big brother, but I can't get it all. That Doug Chevy Sandman out there jamming up on my ear hole. 77's, I heard you, big brother. Take care on that end. But old Sandman, that cutting people putting his hand over my ears, I see. I'm Mother Banks for the Mike Knows. I got to put it on the quiet side. Y'all have a blessed day. 77 to Key no more. I'll see you. Hey, Calvin Bright, good morning to you, big brother. You got me going on the quiet side. Hey, Calvin Bright, you caught me in before I went on the quiet side. Calvin Bright, get...
1: Good morning time to you, Sandman. Hello, good morning time to you, Sandman. 188 with the morning time wave got down. Oh, 10, I talk to my radio, Sandman. When you got sole control of my radio, I gotta talk to you, Sandman. 01AA with the happy 4th of July wave got down. Bye, Sandman, 0188. Bye, bye, bye, bye, bye, bye.
2: I'm to say good morning also. Hey, Captain Black, 0357 to Magnolia. I was trying to say good morning also. Hey, Captain Matt Black, round the door. 0357 to Magnolia, got the...
1: 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Don't tell me to talk to your radio. 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
2: Okay, Roger, tune just on the way, Captain.
1: Okay, with that, you're 188. I'm back quiet. 1AA. Bye, bye, bye, bye.
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0: Good day. Good day. 188. Bye, bye, bye, bye.
1: Thursday, August 30th, at Black Smoke Final Rosa. Here, 188, don't forget about July the 31st and August 3rd, 2 days of death at Black Smoke Final Rosa. Seafood Fest, don't get
0: He knows I'm not gonna forget. He knows I'm not gonna forget that.
2: Just got up.
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Sandman, good morning, 5 Alive, Alabama. 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

0: going on around Virginia this morning, Big Brother? Say, man, ain't nobody talking to you. You don't answer your phone, Captain. Get your knees to the pump and sand, man. I'm talking around the Love Country.
1: Good morning, right about 47. Hey, 47, right around the East. Good morning, right about to you, Captain again, my brother. Good morning, 47 on the Great Lakes. So 05 Alive, Alabama, standby.
2: Sam, man, you shooting those fives, 209, getting down.
0: Hey, Sam, man, you need to get me a break.

0: to make $20 somehow. Every time I drop a dime on it, got to get a Rudy Poo trying to get Ken Roy again. 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
1: Go to McDonald's, don't go to Burger King. 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

0: understand. 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Yesterday, man, shoot, man, I know Mother Nature's trying to roll in around this, around the islands this morning. We had a little bit of rain just fall a little while ago, so I know conditions are trying to get right, but they can't make it in. Hey, my good friend, what's up?
1: Get my home for a pain, kid. 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I appreciate bringing some bread with him a few weeks ago when that got fucking here. Get my big brother Pain down South Florida. I said, get my order right back and tell him the pain to bring some bread with him about 3 or 4 weeks ago, no doubt.
0: Sure.

0: we do some more talking to you. 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
1: Yes, I'm saying.
0: You're taking no prisoners, you're a hard time to those companies, but that about it. Somebody else, but they need to talk around the islands, no doubt about it. I ain't got no mother nature around the Great Lakes, man. It's just me and you right now, hey, Bush 209, bye. Well, we got a pipeline going on, man. Hey, Bushmaster, it's just me and you, man. The 209 Bushmaster Talk Show, I'm getting down.
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I know you're looking on the east side of the sky, making sad cloud. But old Big Johnson over here in the touchdown. Good morning. Good morning, sad. If you got a job, Big Johnson, wait on my mother nature, sad man. And Big Johnson, top side, this cloud.

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0: Hey, Brian Horner, waiting on Mother Nature, man. She doing what she do. Hey, Brian Horner, I wasn't waiting on anything, but now I'm waiting on Mother Nature to bring you back up my coming radio. Good morning, Brian Horner. Brian Horner at 05 Alive in Alabama. We'll be right back.
1: Hello. Morning time, old boy, Central Mississippi, trying to see if we got any conditions this morning. Rude boy,

0: noise maker. You are all up in my radio. Stop the morning, Eagle. Noise maker. Noise maker. Stop the morning, Eagle. No problem. Hey, Sam, man, you are the rude boy out here around the Magnolia.
1: Hey, noise maker. Mother Nature's not being very friendly this morning. Noise maker, Mother Nature's not being very friendly at all this morning. Take
2: hey,
1: the
2: Sam, man.
1: Until they catch you later.
2: Hey, Sam, man, that's when you steal that you're on probation.
0: Body bag, toe bag, take your job. 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

0: 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Hey, Brown Hornet, it's Mother Nature, that's for sure. Brown Hornet, 05, alive in the dirty south. Stand by.
1: Wrong guy. 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

0: attention to try and get. 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

Coast Station in the Keystone. Small station doing a whole bunch of talking. Small station doing a whole lot of talking, big talking too. Good morning to you, 5 Alive in Alabama to go. The 250 BI Philly is doing his dilly. 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Three Stooges, 43 built, 43 made. 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

0: 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It's power line, got order conditions.
1: From one Mar 3 to another. From one classic Mar 3 to another. While you still warming that one up, that tip off.

Governor 9, Water North 5 and 9 got out of condition. Governor 9, say I'll be in Alabama 2. Governor 9, reading the mail.

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I'm gonna go 211 and 2B, plug in my ears this morning. 209, right back to you. 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

Tenfold there, 1-2-3. 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I'm just still cruising, man. Hey, 1-2-3, I'm just still cruising around Bermuda. Hey, 1-2-3, 209, slow cruising again now.

Yeah, folks, yeah, we had some rain this morning, man, and kind of cooled the temperatures down, man. We're down to about 78 degrees, man. But the 78 degrees yesterday was like 87 degrees, man, so the rain kind of cooled us down for a bit there, folks.

tell you a little there, man. Yeah, it's kind of cool now, man, but I'm assuming the sun comes up, man, we'll heat right back up. Hey, 1, 2, 3, take care, man. Appreciate you running by 209. I'm back with the bell. Yeah, 410. I'm watching some of that, too, man.

0: Hello, Sandman, Sandman, Sandman, Sandman, body bag, toe tag, I'm bagging and I'm tagging. Sandman, top of the morning, rude boy, that's quiet.
1: Hey Barry, take care while you're going 10-7. I'm back on the mail.

0: appreciate it, Bob. I was beginning to think this thing wasn't doing no broadcasting on this end. Appreciate it. Oh, rude boy out here in the backwoods of Mississippi, smoking and choking. And I'm about reading this mail.
1: See, now you're just showing off like I'm in. Take care, Barry. Barry, I'll catch you later. Five alive, let's go.
0: And I sure appreciate it, Five. I appreciate you letting me know that this thing is doing what it's supposed to do. Rude boy, me and my little bitty radio, I'm back out reading the mail.
1: I don't hear no buzzing. I hear a whole bunch of audio. Hey, Barry, he might have had some buzzing, but I don't hear no buzzing now. I don't hear nothing but a whole bunch of audio.
0: Bye, yah, yah, yah, yah.
1: I'm gonna

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Hey, Barry, the way things going, I got a feeling you will not have to wait too long. Barry 05 Alive is on the mail.

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I don't know, too big, say you're going 10-7. Hope you have a wonderful day. Top of the morning, Tyler Live. Top of the morning, out around the band. You're rude boy out here around Central Mississippi. I'm out eavesdropping. I'm out reading the mail.

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0: Show you right there, 16. Man, you have yourself a wonderful day, man, and we hope you enjoy your Independence Day. And one day, we all shall be free. 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
1: Hey, Shreela.

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0: Hey, 411, I'ma see if I can get up here and receive while you're looking in the weed fields of Kansas, man. Hey, 411, the governor, the lawman in the hog yards is calling you. Super Bowl is trying to return.
1: Don't you wave us about it. Hey, Mr. Walker, senior, 4300 with the firecracker wave. Come on.
0: Real good, clean, smooth, 10 double juice coffee. I just ease it out there till I get the best receive on you, and that's where I left it at. 411 in the Maryland. Well, I guess I can go where you go. But you know, USMI can cover all parts of the topic of US. Take care, 411. This federal marshal down here in these woods, a black lawman called Bass Reeves, and the hog yard just clapped.

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0: 411, here's my number, Bob. 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

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Hey, 1, 2, 3, South Jersey, you putting it down to me. Hey, you sliding up in there too, but New Jersey got a mall too, Hollywood, waving it.

right there, right back. 1, 2, 3, it ain't no pain, no strain, big brother. Glad to hear you on the Duck Plugger Radio once again. Hey, 1, 2, 3, with your badass self, your Hollywood, up here in Illinois with the wave, I see ya.

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Hey, 1, 2, 3. When I cruise that 10 Elma Gizmonchy, 100 foot up in the air. Happy Independence Day coming up, you Hollywood.

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It's still got conditions in 95 degree weather. 95 degree weather is 63% humidity right here, and we're going up. 95.1 as we speak. She keeps going up and up. I can't keep track of it. 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

turn her straight up. I try to blow somebody's receive down. 86 here. I heard you say something on that hip-sick there, but I can't get it all. I know when you got up, I know when you got down, but I didn't get too much in the middle, no doubt. Hey, 86-0, hey, 411, you want to put all the mud dust back in the pan. Hey, 391, you say you want to keep some noise in the big boys audio. I still got this ear problem right now.

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That tunnel around Perry, Kennedy, Key, and Arizona with the man on the mountain top. Forward closing by 411 on that exit and in. And I think 1081 bringing up the rear, no two ways of money. That time Perry, Kennedy, and Key, and it was all about the man on the mountain top, walking and talking all up in here like wine on the river, right? I mean, the people, no two ways of money. Hey, 411, you gotta give me some more. Hey, the governor of the United States of America, you gotta give me some more. Hey,

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I don't know if he calling.

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And Mr. 411, if you out there, my friend to the end. Painkiller, audio pipe back in the bushes, just got down.

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0: The day just won, the day just won in the graveyard in Kingsville. Dr. Ike just got down.
1: Got that damn all down in my eardrum. 86-year-old audio pipe by

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Jackass RFTM, he got a L for 410.

Hey, go to boy. 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Ring the mail, bite. Bye.

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0: Hey, Rooster in the bag. He was speaking to me. He was rolling the buffalo, flipping the nickel, and keeping the fires alive. But I gotta talk to my radio so my radio can talk back to me. Hello, Rooster in the mine, pipe in the ocean. Got down Tuesday evening late, right?
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0: guy you want me to tell old Bat Rooster, hey, take a sneaky Pete to beat a sneaky Pete. Hey, take a sneaky Pete to whoop a sneaky Pete. Hey, JP, hey, Juliet, Papa, all day in the fuck out. Mr. Audio Pipe, I'll roll it like you're doing it. Good afternoon, Audio Pipe, right clear.
1: Audio Pipe, you go back and tell him that he got a sneaky Pete, but he's not.
0: The right sneaky peek on that hip chicken in. Hey, JP, I gotta roll this buffalo for this nigga to keep this

0: Have a lie, Rooster Keith has been saying, you might have a sneaky beat, but you don't have the right sneaky beat. AJP audio pipe back there. You want me to tell that Rooster that you got the right sneaky beat to cut his radio off? Now, I don't know if Rooster keyed that time around, JP, but you said when he get off the mall, you wanted me to tell him that you got the right sneaky beat on that ape chicken end to cut his radio off. A JP, a Bat Rooster, audio pipe with the Bill Cody back clear.
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0: 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You said Sneaky Pete was drunk when he made that.

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And old Sneaky Pete, don't drink. 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

I'm trying to kill my friend, Mr. Adult Heights in the Mobile. 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

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A flashlight. My friend, Mr. Barris Hammer, would say, hush your mouth. Don't sing too loud. 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Bye.

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0: Come around,

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Hello, 711. 711, you still got a cop out here to step away from the radio room. 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Be the little black bar. 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
1: John Boy. 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John Boy, 100-3-3-3.
0: I left the area this morning. 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

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And we'll do it another day another way there for Duff Luger Show. 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

0: 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My hard drive died and everything on there went with it. So I've not been putting any time or effort into any antennas, any new designs, or nothing. It all went away. 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
1: Junkie,
0: no, I say hello. And then you go, I rolled that five and kept

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Hey, Bushmaster, I got you all up in there looking good, sounding good, dropping a great big old hammer out here around my neck of the woods. Hello to you one more time, Bushmaster, Motormouth Mall cruising. Working the dog, kicking the cat. Check this out one time, I'm playing fast.

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Bring it out here on California, getting on down.

care what. They may have given you a window of opportunity, but you put the snatch and grabs like that, you coming up in here just fine, no pain, no strain. Real good job. Oh, it's good to hear you rocking and rolling up in here. Ain't no doubt about that. Hey, Bushmaster, why they all sleeping? But they all giving you a little bit of a time to get this talk time in. And I'm putting a big old talk time on the outside. Hello with you one more time, Bushmaster. Why you got that mall down? Hey, Bushmaster, where's all your competition to break? Bushmaster, keep on doing what you're doing. Hey, Bushmaster, load your mouth, mall, working a small mall.

Hey, Bushmaster. Hey, Bushmaster, while you got that mall down, I will play that box for you one more time. Check it out while you all put it in there from the beginning to the ending. Watch this. Bushmaster, motor mouth mall, work at the small malls. I got this.

party by yourself. Hey, Bushmaster, have a good day. We'll catch another time another way. I'm going to get back on the side, read the mail for a scotch, and I'll be back in just a few. Bushmaster, motor mouth, mall stepping. I got down.

Master out there in Massachusetts. Wishmaster 470, California.

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0: Yeah, 470 sent me a video. 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
1: I'm all down over
0: here
1: right now.
0: And he just sent me the video. And I just watched it, and I like it. Give him a thumbs up, and no doubt about that. Don't get bad, and they blow him up all too soon.
2: So I was waiting for him to finish talking. Take care, Bruce Mars, the man is little 4 Peter says, bye, bye, bye.
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1: Time your way so I can put the 401 in the sky and say, hello, howdy doody, and happy to talk. 470, Mr. Peanut, California, I'm gone.
2: I will push myself.
0: I wish you would enter Duck Hunter, ain't no fun when the rabbit got the gun. Hey, big ol' happy Independence Day, big ol' wave your way while you got that maw down. Motormouth maw working a small maw, being hammer one fat one at a time. I got down, breaker.

seen somebody on a barefoot radio reading the mail. I heard somebody, I said Motormouth Mall something, and then I heard somebody else on a barefoot radio reading the mail. Motormouth Mall working a small mall, stuffing a gun down. Stepping right there, Brady. All right, watch this, Bush Mafia. Jump, jump, jump.

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0: summer for high life, but keep it at five alive. 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I was hoping to see him over here. I don't want to keep with him. I was hoping to catch him in Long Beach.
1: Tell him I said I appreciate this whole thing.
0: Lucas, I got you in here. They put my radio on lockdown. What's going on there, Frank Lucas?
2: Yeah, I don't want to hurt the boy, man. I don't want to hurt the boy. Where's my stuff up at?
0: Weeks, and it's glad to see you. I'm glad to see you back up in here dropping a great big old hammer over here on my neck of the woods with that great big old beam and that big old ghost rider walking around doing some devastation across this great big place.
2: He must learn to talk to his radio too, because I know he tried to sidestep you.
0: Lucas, I appreciate the bump down. You take a...
2: Grandpa's coming on the island too, so I'm going to use back. Hey, is that with you?
0: Hey, hello with you. One more time, Frank Lucas.
2: Man, I'm over here watching the football game, the World Cup soccer. And both of y'all are talking locals, okay? Make sure you tell your neighbor now. 445, I say hello. 412, I'm not watching TV. I'm a fly right on out of here. I didn't come to do no fighting, man. I just want to wave up my homeboy. Hello, Magic. Magic, I'm back there so watching the game. Follow. Alright, I'm back 10-7, 4-5, bye-bye. 14-9, you two, Bill, going back.

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1: Hey, is Swampweed out there right now? 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Oh, 10-4, okay. 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Listen, I keep an ear open for him. Oh, gee, one more time. It's the 413, Mr. Daytona. Motor mouth, mall worker, the small mall, step and break.

Dr. Spanker, I hear you rocking and rolling. It's been a long time. It's good to hear you rocking and rolling up in there around Georgia. Dr. Spanker, all up in here from the Georgia woods in fine fashion, pitching to up and down in the world of sound. Dr. Spanker, Motor Mouth Mall, looking around Georgia, I got now.

0: time, 4:13. Motormouth Bulb.
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The burn watts and decibels. Black smoke, motor mouth ball cruising, I got down. 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It's real close. Hey, Grover Beach is only about 15 minutes. Well, it's about 15 miles. Grover Beach is only about 15 or 16 miles away from me. I'll make it topless for the weekend. Ooh, you say it's starting to get warm now. Black Smoke, you say she's starting to get warm now.

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0: you know, 160. 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I think 160 sounds pretty cool to me. Hey, 413, I think 160 sounds pretty cool to me. 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
1: Degrees
0: right there on the 800 right now. I got 140, 160, those are good ranges. You can keep them things keep down from now to the time the cows come home to break.

Dean said he couldn't get out of the way. He didn't want to get things too warm for you to break. Yeah, Gordon, I wish I could get his audio. You know, he wants my audio and I want his audio. We're going to make a trade one of these days. How I do, Motor. Hey, Motor, my boy, so much respect. Much respect for Black Smoke, and you love us anyway. I forgot about that. Hold you one more time. Hey, Black Smoke, 413, Motor Mouth Ball, working this under-modulated Cooper, 29LX. Got down. I have

0: handle it like you told it. Hey, 413, check this out. 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
1: you. You get down real fine south too, Big Bad John. Hey, Big Bad John, you get down real fine south. Tell how much, 413, I did say much respect to him when I hear. And happy Independence Day whenever it rolls around that way. Hey, radio station, motor, my mall, Black Smoke in the Carolinas, back in the bushes, I see ya.
0: I'm pretty sure you heard that. Motor mouth mall working the small ball peen mall right here, right now. Breaker, breaker.

the driver, and you got to bond that Tennessee Walker. Holy smokes, that thing walking and talking right there right now. And 413 said he's jealous. He's jealous. He says, you got the radio and you got the voice. He just got the radio. And 413 said he's jealous over there. Hello to you one more time. Black Smoke, are you working on that thing? You got off the driver and up on that Tennessee Walker. And it's walking and talking in fine style. Check us out one tomorrow.

0: 410, yeah, he got the big box formed up now. Hey, 413, you say you're going to get out of the way. He got the big box formed up and the driver warmed up. And last hopeful up in there saying, yeah, he got that thing working. That Tennessee Walker is walking and jogging. And we'll play that one more time, one time in the world of sound, and show you what all happened over here in my radio, Breaker.
1: Trying to warm up the big box too.

0: from the beginning to the ending. All the way from the beginning to the ending. That time, I heard 413 will open her a couple of times, but check this out one time. Here it goes.
1: That show was a straight up mess, Big Man John. Hey, Big Man John, that show was a straight up mess on the Kelly side. I'll see ya.
0: And there you go. That's how that went down on my receiver right there, right now. Motor mouth, ball, got down, breaker.

day to you and your family. You're all the way from the smallest to the tallest. You'll be here before you know it. And take care of 7-3, you know. It's a pleasure with the double measure here. And you roll up in there. Well, you did some testing and tuning. You did some dropping of hammers. You did a whole lot of stuff over here on my neck of the woods. Hey, Black Smoke, take care of blessings and good graces. Motor mouth mall, working the small mall, stepping right there right now.

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Appreciate you listening to the talk show, being a part of the talk show, and it's your talk show. I'm just the host. Oh, give one more time. Hey, Black Smoke, Motor Mouth Mole, U.S. Coast Peace.

Corn, I believe that. 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You dialed it in slowly but surely, getting it all wrapped up, dialed in, and working just right. 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Oh, do you want more time, black smoke? Blessings and good graces.

0: clear all by yourself, and I'm going to roll that 5 and keep it all the way live. 8413, check this out. Watch this. Here it comes.
1: All right, so I'm coming down his wing this weekend. Hopefully I can get up with him. I'm going to my sister's house over there around Daytona. So hopefully I can get up with him. Tell him I hit him up on Messenger on Facebook. Hey, Big Man John, Black Smoke, I'm in the clear.
0: There you go, and I rolled that 5, kept it all the way alive.

for you. And Black Smoke, they'll lay the red carpet out for you, too. Motormouth Mall working the small ball peen mall. And you're welcome, and always good to hear you both up here in a world of sound. Black Smoke in one ear, 413 in the other. Motormouth Mall working the small ball peen hammer. 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I got now one like no other. Take care of 413, blessings and good graces. Bye, Black Smoke, have a good day. Always a pleasure hearing you both roll up in there just like that right there, right now, you West Coast beast. Gun down. Gun down. Bye, bye, bye, bye, bye, bye, bye. Well, Reggie Hammond, Poconos around Pennsylvania. Well, you got that mall down. What's going on, Reggie Hammond? Motormouth Mall trying to sneak up in there from...

0: scratching. 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I guarantee tell you. Hey, Reggie Hammond, motor mouth mole, looking around the Poconos right back at you, bring him.
1: From the floor up right there right now. Hello to you one more time.

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Hey, Lowrider, while you out there doing your thing out there, 413 said to say hello to you. I rolled that five. I kept it all the way alive. I got down, break.

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Wayne Stage, you're 521, where you're working at world-class pickup truck. 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

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And you say I'm working that thing like I'm sounding pretty good over there on the side of that. 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

0: working out here, dropping the hammer from time to time, trying to get in where I can fit in. 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

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The women were looking at his legs, but the guys were looking at his legs, too. Wait a second now. Hey, you don't need no Crisco to break.

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Hey, Bob, 21 blessings and good graces around your place. 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

this way, Dr. Forfang. I'll make your way around the backwoods. So glad to hear you all can roll up from here and join in the party. Hey, 459, big old wave. 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

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I guarantee most cordial. 459, motor mouth moves. 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

cord to fly. 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

0: Don't come back until you get rid of that squeal. 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
0: Don't you know it?
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3: 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A521, it's real bad. 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

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Right back, Big Bad John, 707, Puerto Rico with that friendly fire, far and wide. There, Brago.

I mash your thumb to let you know I heard whatever you had to say. Hey, we're gonna wave that friendly five your way, Big Bad John. I mash your thumb to let you know I hear you around the blue waters of Puerto Rico. Frego, frego, frego.

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That's even better. that's even better when you hear it in surround sound there, Brigham. Good Lord, in the court, are you trying to blast the whole neighborhood or what? Okay, I got you. So you got the whole setup, the whole shebang there, huh? Yeah, that's something I never got into. I never got into the studio gear and all that DJ equipment. I never got into DJ in there. Brigham? Jack of all trades, man. Sounds good. Jack of all trades there, Brigham. You know there's more to that than just that. There's some more to that than just that there, Brigham.

it sounds better than yesterday, so I'm on a different radio there, Brigo. Yeah, no, it does sound clear. It's less spacey.

I hear that shot, man. Hey, where'd you order those things from? Well, what store did you order those caps from there, Brigham? Okay. Because there's places like Mauser and Newark and a couple of other places that you might have found them a little bit cheaper there and more reliable there. Okay, and it's good that you got that soft start. Well, how did that happen? It just happened to happen, or how did that happen? Did you do something?

by itself is going to be able to do lots. I'm imagining what you're driving it, driving with it. I'm imagining what you got on the other end of that.

I hear that. Well, it is what it is, man. Hammer down when it comes time there, Brigo. Well, you heard, you saw what I wrote the other last night in that message there, right? That my big box is smaller than your driver. Say again. Yeah, single tube 800. Yeah. Yeah, I know, and I want to know what you're driving it with. I want to know what's on the other side of that driver there, Frego. Okay. Yeah, that's good stuff right there. You back to drive down on that 2800s and you drive that the dual with it, you'd be good money, man. Yeah. If you run that shit the right way, you could have no key downtime there, Brigo.

Switch it up. Yeah, I hear you. Switch it up. Yeah, I know what you're talking about there. I know the similar station. I ain't gonna say no names, but somebody out there runs a similar station there, Breaker.

that's all those things that I want to look into and make sure that I don't like that back and forth stuff, man. Got that OCD where I want shit done the right way the first time and not.

Roger, Roger. Yeah, it is what it is, man. Yeah, and I'm speaking to stuff. I don't know. Yeah, I need to speak to a couple of more people and see what's up and what they got going on there, Brago.

keep that in mind when I decide to make my move. Yeah, you can make a hairpin also, because not too many places, I can't find a hairpin match for sale online. They funky, man. I don't want to go that eBay route either. I don't know what I'm getting on eBay. Okay, okay. Let's see what's up then. Back and forth with this thing.

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Hello, Superman. You're Shabby with the Five. Evening Time Five. Bring him. Yeah, Superman. Hold on a second. Yeah, 188. I got that. I've seen them pictures. I got an understanding now. Direction, like I was telling you, that lady, I don't want to be making double steps there. I don't like half stepping, and I don't like double stepping either there, Brigo. Yeah, I know it's part of the hobby. I know the headache is part of the hobby there, Brigo.

Yeah, I know. It, like I told 1AA, it is what it is. It'll be what it'll be.

I hear that shot. I'm good with where I'm at, but I want to upgrade. And the only thing I really want to upgrade is this antenna. That's all I want to do. I just take care of the antenna. I got myself some good heliacs running up to the pole right now. You know, I got my little box there that is my big box, but it's a little box for other people. And I'm doing my thing. It's just I want a little bit more there on the top side there, Brigham.

idea what's going on there.

0: man. 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So I'll talk to you when you're out there, and you gotta shout me out if you need me. Okay? I talk to him like once a month, I will let him know what I do speak to him there, Fredo.
1: Okay.
0: No, negative. Okay. Well, what'd you say his name was? All right, cool. I'll let him know. You say he lives real close to you. All right, cool. I'll let him know when I talk to him.
1: Yeah, sure, sir.
0: Running this thesis, running this SDR, running this digital workstation there, Fredo. You spot on my receiver there, Breaker. No complaints.
1: Listen, thank you for your very good.

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What's going on, Skyhawk? You're seven. 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

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I think I heard Superman talk about some children. 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I can't make out what you guys are saying. Hey, Scott, Superman, watch out now.

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That's what he said. That's what he said. 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

0: calling you, Drago. 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
1: Hey, fool, man, you should be barbecuing some pig ears, because old Skyhawk's louder than a 12 o'clock whistle there, Brago.
0: Take it easy, take care, man. 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Hey, Skyhawk, you're 7 with the 5. One more time.

guys are double keying. 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I can't make out what you guys are saying. 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Yeah, he's definitely gonna get back up with me once he turns off that oil from that grill there, Brayden. 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You're 707, pulling back.

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There goes the neighborhood now. I don't know what to say about that, and I can't rule that five there, Brigham.

you up on a double L there, Brigham. Roger, you say he's being charged. 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Mighty kind, mighty fine. I'm pulling back right to the side, reading up on this mail. Mr. Fix-It, Mr. Fix-It, rough copy, but I do hear you in there. Mr. Fix-It on the sand pile, 707 Puerto Rico. Hey, Skyhawk, he says it's on the table charging. He can't get to it right now. He says it's on the table charging and he can't get to it right now there, Brigo. Check, check, Skyhawk 7 pulling back.

0: 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Look at that.
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0: Bye, Mother Nature's boyfriend. Bye, hey, Mother Nature boyfriend. Hey, she cheating on you. Let me be the first one to tell you she cheating on you there, Brigham.
1: You want to settle on how to do, Blade? Hey, Blade, I just want to settle on how to do in the Cosmic Mobile. How about the Blade 147 right back? Come on.
0: Friend, you're sapping with the 5, Brigham. Mother Nature.
1: You're getting down the side of these sticks, hey Blade? You're getting down in the side of these double ugly sticks. Take care, Blade 147, back white.
0: I'm only going to use her for a little while there. I'll give her back to you.
1: Folks, hey Blade, while you're down in Greensville, so you just let my Willie James put it on you later, Blade. I'm back quiet.
0: Hey, Mother Nature's boyfriend, I'll step it down like an elephant there, for you.
1: Hello, 662. What's going on? 662, I'm on the dump at the number 2 station, okay?
0: Yeah, roger, right on. Who's that trying to holler at me there, Fredo?
1: Take care, 662. I'll make 10-7. Guys, I'm plugging ears. Having people go stalking. Aye, 666-62. 147, make 10-7. Going back to the World Cup game. I'm gone.
0: Mother Nature's been good. Mother Nature's been good for me. Hey, Rico, I don't know about you, but
1: I already know that, Blade. Blade, I already know that. Hey, Blade, I already know that. 14?
0: Yeah. Yeah, it's been like that for the past couple of days over here. We had that dream of coming through and mess things up, man.
1: You got back in my radio, Cadmey. Catch you later. 662, I'm gone.
0: Bendiciones, bye. Hablamos después. Rico 7, bye. Bye, bye, bye. Careful, Rico.

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1: I play live, so I can't go stop. 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

Hey, my friend up in Illinois. My friend up in Illinois, 250. Hey, 250. 147, we're watching the highlights. Okay? Okay, watching the highlights. Still rocking and rolling on the number two session, 250. Watching the World Cup soccer. Put it on your letter, 250, 147. The boss in the water. Back then, sir.

Number one, I don't know where you at, man, but I can't move my antenna, man. I got my antenna up now. It's okay. Number one. What you say, BF, you gonna call with me? I can't hear BF, I'm a homeboy, man. 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

0: Number one, I'll catch you later, everybody. I'm over here watching the movie.
1: Hello, Cutman, Carolina, 707, Puerto Rico.
0: I just know how to set up a station. I use Slave Boy, and when you run into Slave Boy, you got it going on. All right, number one, the body, catch you later, 147, we get quiet. 14?
1: Cutman, bump it down with you later on. You're 707, reading the mail.
0: Are you, why you passing through? Catch you later, I'm finished up.
1: 707, Puerto Rico.
0: Take it easy, take care. 707 is a real good friend of mine. 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

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Take care, put it on you later. Hey, Super 5 in the woods, take care. 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I will turn around and see what you say. Do it straight, bye-bye. Hey, Starship, are you going to send that dumb looking to the moon out of the sky? Hey, Starship, are you going to send it to the moon out of the sky tonight? Starship is set on out of the deuce tray. I'm out 10-7.

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0: Alright, crazy. 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Hello, number three, I'm gone. Oh, you said live. Hey, number three at ATL. Oh, you said it's live. The folks in? Yeah, I still ain't going with the big antenna yet, man. 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
1: Yeah,
0: my boy,
1: King Arthur picked up a firecracker out of his back pocket. 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
0: Oh, T-Bird out here telling somebody to take the firecracker out of his back pocket. Hey, number three. 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I'm telling them. I'm talking about T-Bird down the Razorback. Still out there hollering to be a fitted boy. But you know them guys don't talk to the radio. Okay?
1: It's black ass.
0: You
1: gonna
0: play
1: it black ass, okay?
0: You know, and I know a whole lot of them. Okay? Don't let the door not hit you. And split you with a good law and split you. And number three, don't let that door not hit you with a good law and split you. Fuck that. 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And don't do no switching in the kitchen. Do strolling. Man strong, woman switch. Man strolling in the kitchen, woman switch. Put it on your leg, I'm gone. Good place to be, number three, I'm out.

0: 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I'm TSL.
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0: 59, Mercer 13. Bump it down once you're later on. You're 707.
1: Hey, Blade, I went from my Uber. Hey, Blade, I went from my Uber. Okay? I'm waiting for your Uber. Hey, Blade, I'm waiting for your Uber.

0: 37 Blade, caught 10 man calling me. I got to go, Blade. I got to go, because Reverend Dr. 10 man calling me. Hey, Reverend, I got to go, Rev. I'm going back to the TV. I got to watch the World Cup soccer. 14.
1: Dr. 10 man, I think I heard Mr. Sticky Fingers. Reverend Dr. 10 man, just 707 Puerto Rico with a rough copy of this station.

0: 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For that.
1: Get back to the final row, so 4-10. Hello, Reverend Dr. 10 Man. Up in the lake, you're 7 on 7, Puerto Rico.

0: Tin Man. 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You're 707. Read my mail. Ain't nothing but a two pill. What? On seven elements? You put two pills on seven elements there, Brigham? It sound like it, cause you're on the phone. You want to play
1: them? That's a man,
0: say that again so I can play it. Say that again so I can play it back. That's what's going on in my radio there, Brigham.
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0: 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Hello, number 9707 Puerto Rico. Number 9, rough copy. Number 9, it's a Mother Nature thing around the blue waters. One minute she's up in the cold Great Lakes, and now she's down around by you. Hey, number 9, take it easy. Take care. You're 707. Pull it back.
1: Station in the mail. I'm going 10-7. I'm not seeing you, Hamburger. Hey, number, hey, 229. I'm going 10-7. I'm not coming, Mike. And I'm not seeing you, Hamburgers. I'm going.
0: Hey, number 9, world class, waving it right back. Hey, number 9, I don't know if we got a sloppy copy on my station around the blue waters of Puerto Rico, but world class.
1: Alright, number 9, you say you'd be lying. Alright, number 9, catch you later, Mike. Hey, number 9, I got to go. I went out the bike, but you said I thought I'd be lying, number 9, I'm gone.